If you carry on abusing, you'll be robbed from us. I refuse to lose another friend to drugs. 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
3: Missing the holy waters watered down. In this town's lost its faith. Our colors will fade eventually. So if our time is running out, day after day, we'll make the mundane a masterpiece. Oh my, my, oh my, my love. I take one look at you, you're taking me.

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1: Better days are coming, if no one told you. I hate to hear you crying over the phone, dear. For 7 years running, you've been a soldier. But better days are coming, better days are coming for you. So when the night feels like forever, I remember what you said to me. I know you've been hurt.

0: 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I'm losing a part of me.
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1: 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Mit 20 Minuten Hits am Stück. We were good, we were gold, kind of dream that can't be so.

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1: 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I'm gonna hit this city.
2: Let's
1: before
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